0: weekend long. Your good time oldies are right here. 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Turn it up loud and embarrass your kids.
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7: The bigger weather story will be the wind, but we'll also have a chance of a shower or thunderstorm. I'm Ed McIntosh from Q2. Overnight, mostly cloudy to cloudy. We'll look for lows to drop down to around 50 degrees in the Billings area. A brief shower or two during the evening. Breezy conditions. A rumble of thunder wouldn't be out of the question. Partly cloudy overnight. 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
1: ABC News, I'm Wayne Cabot. In the wars this weekend, new attacks in southern Lebanon by Israel, saying it informed the U.S. in advance of its planned strikes. In the Gaza Strip, a 13-year-old girl is among the four people reported killed in Israeli strikes. Iran has been trading fire with the U.S. this weekend, but a senior administration official tells ABC's Selena Wang that both sides are still talking. Middle America will be sweltering tomorrow and feels like readings in the triple digits. In midweek, the East Coast gets it. New York Governor Kathy Hochul.
2: In many parts of our state, that'll exceed over 100 degrees. And because the overnight temperatures are expected to be still elevated, many New Yorkers will not have the opportunity to really cool down after sunset.
1: Right now, heat warnings are up for Minneapolis, Chicago, Green Bay, Kansas City, and Des Moines. It's the first day of the World Cup knockout round, win or go home, and Canada won, sending South Africa home. This is ABC News.
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8: A slight chance of showers and thunderstorms. The bigger story, the cooler temperatures and a breezy day. I'm Ed McIntosh from Q2. A westerly wind, 15 to 25 miles per hour, with temperatures below the seasonal averages in the 60s to around 70 degrees today. The chance of showers is still popping up here and there throughout the evening hours. You can't sleep because the house won't cool down, and opening a window means smoke, pollen, and wind. 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
1: ABC News, I'm Wayne Cabot. The U.S. and Iran have just now agreed to stop their attacks after a weekend of skirmishes, says a U.S. official to ABC News, and to allow vessels to move freely through the Strait of Hormuz, as Iran was supposed to in the Memorandum of Understanding.
2: Trump issuing a warning saying there may come a point when we are no longer able to be reasonable and will be forced to militarily complete the job that we very successfully started. Both sides signing that Memorandum of Understanding just over a week ago.
1: ABC Selena Wang, oil prices pushing higher again. Gas prices averaging $3.78 nationally. Applause amid the horror in Venezuela as teams from Virginia and France helped rescue an earthquake survivor in the pile 4 days, still gripping his phone. Then came his young son, almost unresponsive but alive. The death toll climbing to 1,450, with 50,000 people still missing. This is ABC News.
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1: It's a 250th celebration like no other in Morrill this 4th of July. 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
5: A slight chance of showers and thunderstorms. The bigger story, the cooler temperatures and a breezy day. I'm Ed McIntosh from Q2, a westerly wind 15 to 25 miles per hour with temperatures below the seasonal averages in the 60s to around 70 degrees today. The chance of showers is still popping up here and there throughout the evening hours. 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
4: 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So I heard about the sulfur. I came down to try it. After about 10 days, I noticed a tremendous difference. 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
1: I just wanted to let you know that I've been listening all night tonight, and the whole show has just been great. Every song is just excellent. And I just wanted you to know that I've been sitting here trying to think of a request, and I can't think of one. So

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1: ABC News, I'm Wayne Cabot. The U.S. and Iran will stop firing at each other. Iran will allow the safe flow of shipping through the Strait of Hormuz. That word tonight to ABC News from a top Trump official after a weekend of ceasefire violations.
2: The U.S. and Iran escalating threats and attacks. Tehran says it targeted U.S. military sites in Kuwait and Bahrain, warning American bases in the region will be experiencing hell during these days.
1: ABC's Selena Wang. This week, about a third of all Americans will be experiencing the kind of high heat that can make you sick or worse. The Midwest and Gulf Coast Monday and Tuesday, the East Thursday and Friday. Three firefighters died on the Utah-Colorado border. Utah fires still continuing at 0% containment except for the Iron Fire. Today brought rescues in the rubble 4 days after the quakes in Venezuela. This is ABC News.
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1: Brought to you by the Eugene Serra Detachment of the Marine Corps League, The Wall That Heals, a 3/4 scale replica of the Vietnam Veterans Memorial, is coming to Billings July 2nd through the 5th at Will James Middle School and will be open 24 hours a day. 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
2: 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And so just get out and explore Billings. We have great trails.
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10: Clouds, showers, and wind all increasing heading into the afternoon. I'm Ed McIntosh from Q2. With increasing afternoon clouds, temperatures will be held into the mid to upper 60s. Winds will also increase 15 to 25 miles an hour. A good chance of showers during the afternoon. Tomorrow, upper 70s and mostly sunny. 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
3: 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USS Stang, 1977 to 1980. 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
1: ABC News, I'm Wayne Cabot. The U.S. and Iran have agreed to stand down, says a U.S. official to ABC News, after a weekend ignoring the ceasefire. ABC's Selena Wang.
2: For a few days, what we were seeing was Iran hitting a tanker in the Strait of Hormuz, which then would lead the U.S. to retaliate with their strikes. But then over the weekend, Iran launched not just drones, but also missiles towards Bahrain and Kuwait, which, of course, are home to U.S. military bases.
1: A top Trump official telling us tonight that Iran has again agreed to let vessels move freely through the Strait of Hormuz, as it was supposed to earlier. Oil prices pushing higher again. A rescue team from Virginia helped save an earthquake survivor trapped in the pile for 4 days in Venezuela. This gives new hope even as confirmed number of deaths climbs to 1,450. Heat records may shatter across the Midwest and South, 100 plus. Then the hot air moves east. This is ABC News.
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3: 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You know, you just gotta do it. 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And so just get out and explore Billings. We have great trails.
4: Clouds, showers, and wind all increasing heading into the afternoon. I'm Ed McIntosh from Q2. With increasing afternoon clouds, temperatures will be held into the mid to upper 60s. Winds will also increase 15 to 25 miles an hour. A good chance of showers during the afternoon. Tomorrow, upper 70s and mostly sunny. 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
1: ABC News, I'm Wayne Cabot. The U.S. and Iran have agreed to stand down, says a U.S. official to ABC News, after a weekend ignoring the ceasefire. ABC's Selena Wang.
2: For a few days, what we were seeing was Iran hitting a tanker in the Strait of Hormuz, which then would lead the U.S. to retaliate with their strikes. But then over the weekend, Iran launched not just drones, but also missiles towards Bahrain and Kuwait, which of course are home to U.S. military bases.
1: A top Trump official telling us tonight that Iran has again agreed to let vessels move freely through the Strait of Hormuz, as it was supposed to earlier. Oil prices pushing higher again. A rescue team from Virginia helped save an earthquake survivor trapped in the pile for 4 days in Venezuela. This gives new hope even as confirmed number of deaths climbs to 1,450. Heat records may shatter across the Midwest and South, 100 plus. Then the hot air moves east. This is ABC News.
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2: Clouds, showers, and wind all increasing heading into the afternoon. I'm Ed McIntosh from Q2. With increasing afternoon clouds, temperatures will be held into the mid to upper 60s. Winds will also increase 15 to 25 miles an hour. A good chance of showers during the afternoon. Tomorrow, upper 70s and mostly sunny. 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
1: ABC News, I'm Wayne Cabot. The U.S. and Iran have agreed to stand down, says a U.S. official to ABC News, after a weekend ignoring the ceasefire. ABC's Selena Wang.
2: For a few days, what we were seeing was Iran hitting a tanker in the Strait of Hormuz, which then would lead the U.S. to retaliate with their strikes. But then over the weekend, Iran launched not just drones, but also missiles towards Bahrain and Kuwait, which, of course, are home to U.S. military bases.
1: A top Trump official telling us tonight that Iran has again agreed to let vessels move freely through the Strait of Hormuz, as it was supposed to earlier. Oil prices pushing higher again. A rescue team from Virginia helped save an earthquake survivor trapped in the pile for 4 days in Venezuela. This gives new hope even as confirmed number of deaths climbs to 1,450. Heat records may shatter across the Midwest and South, 100 plus. Then the hot air moves east. This is ABC News.
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1: It's a 250th celebration like no other in Morrill this 4th of July. 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
6: Clouds, showers, and wind all increasing heading into the afternoon. I'm Ed McIntosh from Q2. With increasing afternoon clouds, temperatures will be held into the mid to upper 60s. Winds will also increase 15 to 25 miles an hour. A good chance of showers during the afternoon. Tomorrow, upper 70s and mostly sunny. 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
1: ABC News, I'm Wayne Cabot. The U.S. and Iran have agreed to stand down, says a U.S. official to ABC News, after a weekend ignoring the ceasefire. ABC's Selena Wang.
2: For a few days, what we were seeing was Iran hitting a tanker in the Strait of Hormuz, which then would lead the U.S. to retaliate with their strikes. But then over the weekend, Iran launched not just drones, but also missiles towards Bahrain and Kuwait, which, of course, are home to U.S. military bases.
1: A top Trump official telling us tonight that Iran has again agreed to let vessels move freely through the Strait of Hormuz, as it was supposed to earlier. Oil prices pushing higher again. A rescue team from Virginia helped save an earthquake survivor trapped in the pile for 4 days in Venezuela. This gives new hope even as confirmed number of deaths climbs to 1,450. Heat records may shatter across the Midwest and South, 100 plus. Then the hot air moves east. This is ABC News.
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3: Clouds, showers, and wind all increasing heading into the afternoon. I'm Ed McIntosh from Q2. With increasing afternoon clouds, temperatures will be held into the mid to upper 60s. Winds will also increase 15 to 25 miles an hour. A good chance of showers during the afternoon. Tomorrow, upper 70s and mostly sunny. You can't sleep because the house won't cool down, and opening a window means smoke, pollen, and wind. 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
1: ABC News, I'm Wayne Cabot. The U.S. and Iran have agreed to stand down, says a U.S. official to ABC News, after a weekend ignoring the ceasefire. ABC's Selena Wang.
2: For a few days, what we were seeing was Iran hitting a tanker in the Strait of Hormuz, which then would lead the U.S. to retaliate with their strikes. But then over the weekend, Iran launched not just drones, but also missiles towards Bahrain and Kuwait, which of course are home to U.S. military bases.
1: A top Trump official telling us tonight that Iran has again agreed to let vessels move freely through the Strait of Hormuz, as it was supposed to earlier. Oil prices pushing higher again. A rescue team from Virginia helped save an earthquake survivor trapped in the pile for 4 days in Venezuela. This gives new hope even as confirmed number of deaths climbs to 1,450. Heat records may shatter across the Midwest and South, 100 plus. Then the hot air moves east. This is ABC News.
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6: Clouds, showers, and wind all increasing heading into the afternoon. I'm Ed McIntosh from Q2. With increasing afternoon clouds, temperatures will be held into the mid to upper 60s. Winds will also increase 15 to 25 miles an hour. A good chance of showers during the afternoon. Tomorrow, upper 70s and mostly sunny. 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
1: ABC News, I'm Wayne Cabot. The U.S. says there's a deal to suspend the attacks across the Mideast and for Iran to allow safe ships to pass safely through the Strait of Hormuz. We've not heard yet from Iran about that. Tragedy hit the western wildfires this weekend when flames trapped three firefighters on the Utah-Colorado border, killing them when two fires converged.
2: Over the weekend, at one point, there was 12 wildfires that were burning at the same time. Utah has been able to get their hands on some of them, so those numbers are going down. But you're also looking at one wildfire that bled into Colorado, and then that one turned deadly. So it is just wildfire after fire sparking across the west.
1: ABC's Melissa Adan in Utah. In the east,
3: we're in for some brutally, brutally hot weather.
1: Triple digits, says New York Governor Kathy Hochul. The summer suffering hits the Midwest and South first. This is ABC News.
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5: Clouds, showers, and wind all increasing heading into the afternoon. I'm Ed McIntosh from Q2. With increasing afternoon clouds, temperatures will be held into the mid to upper 60s. Winds will also increase 15 to 25 miles an hour. A good chance of showers during the afternoon. Tomorrow, upper 70s and mostly sunny. 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
1: ABC News, I'm Wayne Cabot. The U.S. says there's a deal to suspend the attacks across the Mideast and for Iran to allow safe ships to pass safely through the Strait of Hormuz. We've not heard yet from Iran about that. Tragedy hit the western wildfires this weekend when flames trapped three firefighters on the Utah-Colorado border, killing them when two fires converged.
2: Over the weekend, at one point, there was 12 wildfires that were burning at the same time. Utah has been able to get their hands on some of them, so those numbers are going down. But you're also looking at one wildfire that bled into Colorado, and then that one turned deadly. So it is just wildfire after fire sparking across the West.
1: ABC's Melissa Adan in Utah. In the East,
3: we're in for some brutally, brutally hot weather.
1: Triple digits, says New York Governor Kathy Hochul. The summer suffering hits the Midwest and South first. This is ABC News.
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3: 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Find details on the Morrill Chamber of Commerce website, morrillmontana.org/July-4th-celebration.
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14: Clouds, showers, and wind all increasing heading into the afternoon. I'm Ed McIntosh from Q2. With increasing afternoon clouds, temperatures will be held into the mid to upper 60s. Winds will also increase 15 to 25 miles an hour. A good chance of showers during the afternoon. Tomorrow, upper 70s and mostly sunny. 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
1: ABC News, I'm Sherry Preston. Floodwaters in Kentucky and Tennessee now blamed for at least five deaths. Pastor Jesse Lanehart in Richmond, Kentucky says flooding washed his church completely away.
2: A guy called me and said that, well, said your church is gone, you know, and it was just kind of devastating. But, you know, I thank the Lord that nobody was here.
1: In the West, wildfires are still raging. Three firefighters killed when they were trapped in the middle of a fire along the Utah-Colorado border. Promises this morning of no more attacks in the Middle East after a violent weekend.
3: For a few days, what we were seeing was Iran hitting a tanker in the Strait of Hormuz, which then would lead the U.S. to retaliate with their strikes. But then over the weekend, Iran launched not just drones, but also missiles towards Bahrain and Kuwait, which of course are home to U.S. military bases.
1: ABC Selena Wang, Wimbledon starts up today. Serena Williams making her comeback in the singles tomorrow. This is ABC News.
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9: Clouds, showers, and wind all increasing heading into the afternoon. I'm Ed McIntosh from Q2. With increasing afternoon clouds, temperatures will be held into the mid to upper 60s. Winds will also increase 15 to 25 miles an hour. A good chance of showers during the afternoon. Tomorrow, upper 70s and mostly sunny. 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
10: Stock futures point to a higher start to the trading week, and Toy Story 5 continues its box office dominance. I'm Jim Ryan, ABC News. Those stories are coming up in Wall Street Now.
11: Luigi Mangione will step back inside of a Lower Manhattan courtroom, but this comes after sources say that prosecutors had put a plea deal on the table and that there have been discussions between prosecutors and defense attorneys for Luigi Mangione.
12: According to police, the driver came roaring into the park and hit at least 9 pedestrians who thought they were safe in the park.
13: For a few days, what we were seeing was Iran hitting a tanker in the Strait of Hormuz, which then would lead the U.S. to retaliate with their strikes. But then over the weekend, Iran launched not just drones, but also missiles.
14: Search and rescue teams arriving from around the world, including a team from L.A. County, with 84,000 pounds of equipment and 6 canines to help search for a survivor.
15: As Ricky Ricardo would say on I Love Lucy, about that Iranian deal, I don't think those people are ever going to stick to their word on anything. And I think President Trump's patience is growing very thin, very thin. Those are some of the headlines ABC News is going to be covering. Scott Frederick's here on a Monday. Yes, the 29th day of June as we're heading into the 4th of July. There's a ton of different activities going on the 4th of July. We're going to be talking about those coming up at 6:45 during 5 Things You Should Know. Local stories we're covering this morning. What is the difference between an airport authority and what we currently have at Billings Logan International Airport? We'll hear from Aviation Director Jeff Roach about that one. Little difference this year in the Laurel fireworks. We'll hear from the Laurel Fire Department about that. How does the state of Montana look like going in to the 2027 legislature? Ken Adelblue will have that. And an Arizona man is headed to federal prison. Those stories and more all coming up this morning. 7:15, David Allen of the Nile talking about rodeo Billings coming up at Montana Fair August the 13th through the 15th. Second year, I tell you, it was fantastic last year. We'll talk with David this morning about many changes and what the crowds can expect, okay? What else are we going to be talking about? Oh, coming up at 6:45, Dr. Brad Fuller with Health Talk. We're going to be talking about peptides. That's like the new miracle drug for losing weight, recovery time. So we're going to be talking with the doctor about that. That's coming up this morning at 6:45. Currently, Magic City. Got a bit of a breeze out of the southwest at about 8 miles per hour. Partly cloudy skies. Have a temperature 49 degrees, 98.1 KBR. As we are broadcasting live from the Yellowstone Jeweler Studios on a Monday, June 29. CCR Susie Q, 98.1 KBR.

Linda Ronstadt, Heatwave, Good Times, Great Oldies, 98.1 KBR. 545, 45 minutes past the hour, 5 o'clock. KBR, extend a look at weather with Q2's at McIntosh coming up here. Currently, 49 degrees. Tony Lyons.

0: Good times, great oldies, 98.1 K-Bear. Whoa, little thunderstorm activity on Saturday night, huh? Felt kind of good, though, didn't it? You know, you sit outside, protected, just kind of watch the rain. That's kind of cool. Scott Fredericks here on a Monday in the this and that category of our program. Starting this Wednesday, Medicare will begin covering obesity drugs for the first time, allowing millions of Americans to obtain the popular medications for a $50 monthly copay. Medicare already covers a lot of the GLP-1 drugs for the treatment of some health concerns like cardiovascular disease and type 2 diabetes, but the new rules apply specifically to weight loss treatments. To be eligible, participants need to enroll in the Medicare Part D drug plan and meet certain weight and health requirements. Well, jobs data report will be coming out this Thursday, day earlier than usual due to the holiday weekend, and Bloomberg forecasts the June report will add about 123,000 jobs. Cool story. Q2 last night, of course, Symphony in the Park was last night. Last night for Anne Harrington, the director of the Billings Symphony. She's been doing it for 20 years. She is retiring. So congratulations go out to Anne. Well, it's going to be a busy travel day this upcoming Thursday. Here's ABC's Andrew Demarest with more.
1: The TSA is expecting to screen about 18.7 million passengers between Tuesday and July 6th, with Thursday, July 2nd, projected to be the busiest day as more than 3 million people take to the air. AAA says a record 72.2 million Americans will travel at least 50 miles from home over the holiday, surpassing last year's record.
0: Look at weather. Here's Q2's Ed McIntosh.
2: There's a weak wave that'll move across the region for today. That could cause some rumbles of thunder even here early across far southeastern Montana, though no strong storms are expected. The wind will turn out to be the big weather story of the day. Gusty west to northwesterly winds will range in the 20 to 45 mile per hour range throughout the day today. We'll look for temperatures to stay cool. So with the winds, it's definitely going to feel even cooler. Highs in the 60s around Billings, 50s to the west, and some low 70s possible as we start getting closer to the Dakotas. We'll look for the chance of isolated to scattered storms throughout the week, but the temperatures are warmer after today. We'll go from the mid 60s in Billings, upper 70s Tuesday, Wednesday, and perhaps breaking into the 80s by Thursday and Friday, each day with about a 20 to 30% chance of showers and storms.
0: Thanks, Ed. Checking out some temperatures around the K-Bear listening audience. Sheridan, cloudy, 53. Cody, 54 over in the Dakotas. Williston, 53. 61 in Minot. And I was just reading Williston. It's going to be losing air service for Delta Airlines. Yeah, that's a bummer. Over in Rapid City, 64 degrees. Glasgow, 51, 53 in Glendive. Havre, 51, 51 in Denton. Great Falls, light rain, 47. Light rain, 48 in Helena this morning. Ennis has a little light rain right now, 43 degrees. Kalispell, light rain, 50, 47 light rain in Missoula. Butte, light rain in 43. Baker this morning, cloudy skies, 53, 50 in Big Timber, Forsyth, 48, 45 in Hardin, Harlotin, 48, 45 in Laurel. Livingston currently sits at 51 degrees currently in the Magic City. Winds out south-southwest at about 8. Cloudy skies, we have a temperature of 49 degrees. Here at 98.1 K-Bear, Buckingham's a good Monday morning, folks.

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Help me. Good times, great oldies. 98.1 KVAR, ABC News up next. Then First News. 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
1: ABC News, I'm Sherry Preston. Deadly wildfires in the west and deadly flooding in the east. Three firefighters killed along the Colorado-Utah border fighting one of the raging wildfires there. The death toll in the flooding in Tennessee and Kentucky is now up to at least five people.
2: Heat alerts have been issued for more than 100 million Americans from Kansas to Massachusetts. But as the U.S. heats up, Western Europe is cooling down after a week of record-breaking heat. Officials in France saying at least 1,000 deaths were reported during one of the worst heat waves on record. Lionel Moise, ABC News, New York.
1: Hundreds of aftershocks in Venezuela after last week's deadly earthquakes. Search teams are still looking for survivors. NBC Universal is heading out on its own. Comcast this morning announcing it is splitting itself into two companies. Comcast will keep the internet and technology side of the business, while NBC Universal will take film and TV studios as well as theme parks. This is ABC News.
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9: And a good morning to everybody. It is 6:03, 3 minutes past the hour, 6 o'clock here at 98.1 K-Bear. I'm Scott Fredericks with First News presentation this morning, a Toyota. Well, an Arizona man is headed to federal prison for a drug trafficking plot that ended right here in Billings. Acting U.S. Attorney Mark Steiger Smith announced that 47-year-old Arizona man was sentenced to 12 years behind bars, followed by 5 years of supervised release. The Arizona man pled guilty in January to conspiracy to distribute meth. Court records revealed he arranged for a 2-pound shipment of meth to be delivered to his girlfriend's home. How's the state of Montana looking like for the 2027 Montana State Legislature? Ken Edelblue with more.
10: Montana's financial outlook has improved as the state heads toward the next legislative session. Updated revenue estimates show stronger than expected income tax collections, easing earlier concerns about a potential long-term budget shortfall. Fiscal analysts now say the improved tax revenue has helped restore the state's structural balance, putting Montana back on more stable financial footing.
9: Well, look at weather. Here's Q2's Ed McIntosh.
11: The wind will turn out to be the big weather story of the day. Gusty west to northwesterly winds will range in the 20 to 45 mile per hour range throughout the day today. Highs in the 60s around Billings, 50s to the west, and some low 70s possible as we start getting closer to the Dakotas. We'll look for the chance of isolated to scattered storms throughout the week, but the temperatures are warmer after today. We'll go from the mid 60s in Billings, upper 70s Tuesday, Wednesday, and perhaps breaking into the 80s by Thursday and Friday, each day with about a 20 to 30% chance of showers and storms.
9: 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Currently in Billings at 6:05. We do have a temperature of 49 degrees. That's been a look at First News on 98.1 K-Bear. I'm Scott Fredericks.
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Good news and rewind up next. 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

0: love to see it tonight. 48 degrees currently in the Magic City on 98.1 KBR. Well, President Trump is going to be over in North Dakota this upcoming Wednesday for the dedication of the Presidential Library for Theodore Roosevelt near Medora. And I saw it on CBS Sunday morning. Was it last week? Yeah, last week, where they showed this museum. It's a pretty nice one. Cost about, I think, $500-600 million. But, it's out in the Badlands area over by Medora, and it just kind of blends in perfect. So, President Trump over in North Dakota coming up here on Wednesday.
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4: Good.
0: Yeah. Theodore Roosevelt, one of my favorite presidents, alongside President Reagan, like Truman also. Well, in the good news category this morning on KBR, the CEO of Snapchat, Evan Spiegel, and his wife, supermodel, have helped wipe out over $500 million in medical debt for more than 250,000 people in California. They worked with a nonprofit group to fund the purchase and forgiveness of medical bills.
6: Hey everybody, Evan and Miranda here, and today we are so excited because we're announcing a partnership with Undo Medical Debt to relieve over $500 million of unpaid medical debt for more than 250,000 Californians.
7: If you happen to receive a letter in the mail letting you know your medical debt has been forgiven, you want you to know it's real. 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
0: Okay. Pretty cool, the folks at Snapchat. Let's see. It's time for Rewind. 1,958 years ago in 68 A.D., St. Peter the Apostle, the first bishop of the Catholic Church, was crucified by the Roman Emperor Nero. 77 years ago in 1949, South Africa banned interracial marriages. 71 years ago, the big tune on the charts was Bill Haley and the Comets, Rock Around the Charts. 63 years ago, 1963, the first song written by John Lennon and Paul McCartney made it to the top 100. It was called For Me to You. I don't know if I've ever heard that one. Performed by Del Shannon. Okay. Conan the Destroyer was in the movie theaters 42 years ago. Cannonball Run 2 was in the theaters 42 years ago. Burt Reynolds, Dom DeLuise, Dean Martin, Jamie Farr, Telly Savalas is a great group of folks. 36 years ago in 1990, a major league record was set when two no-hitters were pitched on the same night by two different pitchers in two different leagues. Let's see. 19 years ago, 2007, the first iPhone went on sale. It only had 4 GB of storage, 3.5-inch screen, and cost $499. Folks celebrating birthdays, Fred Grandy is 78, Gopher on the Love Boat. Gary Busey is 82. And Mel Brooks just celebrated a birthday yesterday, 100 years young. Today is National Darts Day and 5 days until Independence Day. That's been a look at Rewind this morning on Good Times and Great Oldies, 98.1 KBR.
8: Hi guys, it's Kimmy with Montana Harvest, and I am here with Joey, and she's going to share her testimony about the organic sulfur.
9: I've been using the organic sulfur for about 7 years now, and when I got started, I had a lot of ankle pain, knee pain, joint issues. And it took a while to get it worked out every morning, but eventually it would be all right, and I'd go on with my day. So I heard about the sulfur. I came down to try it. After about 10 days, I noticed a tremendous difference. I take it religiously every day, twice a day, and like I said, for the last 7 years, I have no issues. I have no ankle pains, no joint issues of any kind. I would never go without it. It's wonderful stuff.
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0: Winston's Color and Father. 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Up next, business news with ABC's Jim Ryan. 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
0: 28 minutes now past the hour of 6 o'clock, 48 degrees here at 98.1 K-Bear. With business news, here's ABC's Jim Ryan.
2: Stock futures point to a higher start to the week after the major averages posted minor losses going into the weekend. The Dow on Friday gave up 44 points to close at 51,876. The NASDAQ surrendered 0.25%. The S&P slipped a fraction. The end of federal subsidies in January meant that 3 million more Americans couldn't afford health insurance in February. The Trump administration says the drop in Obamacare enrollments came as a result of its crackdown on fraud. The parent to Neiman Marcus, Saks Fifth Avenue, and Bergdorf Goodman is getting a new name, a smaller footprint, and a lighter debt load. Saks Global has emerged from bankruptcy as Exemplar Luxury Group with only about 50 store locations. Toy Story 5 ruled the box office again with a $70 million take in its second weekend on the screen. Supergirl had a disappointing start to its theatrical run, bringing in $38 million in domestic ticket sales. Jim Ryan, ABC News.
0: Thanks, Jim. 29 minutes now past the hour is 6 o'clock. You're at 98.1. K-Bear, 48 degrees currently with your first check of Montana news here on a Monday. Here's Ken Adelblue.
3: Montana news on the Northern News Network. I'm Ken Adelblue. Environmental groups are challenging state approval of a proposed gold exploration project near the Blackfoot River. The Montana Environmental Information Center and the Clark Fork Coalition have filed suit, claiming state officials delayed releasing public records, preventing a full review before the drilling permit was approved. The project has drawn opposition over potential impacts to the Blackfoot watershed, while some local residents support it for its potential economic benefits. One would be hard-pressed to find a Montana-based business with the cachet of Wheat, Montana. Dean Folkford told Voices of Montana listeners, a lot of credit can be placed in the lap of Treasure State residents.
4: I think we're lucky that we did it in Montana, where I think it matters. The people of Montana are always looking for a success story, and I think we are all champions of each other here in the state, and I think that's one of the reasons why it worked out for us.
3: Keeping you connected, this is the Northern News Network.
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3: 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The U.S. Small Business Administration approved the assistance after determining the storm caused enough damage to qualify. Powerful winds reaching hurricane force in some areas just before Christmas damaged homes, businesses, and infrastructure across southern Montana. Montana is taking a closer look at life for its older adults. Missoula Aging Services has launched a statewide survey inviting Montanans aged 55 and up to share their experiences from healthcare access to transportation and community support. The results will help shape future programs and policies aimed at improving quality of life across the state. Residents can participate through July 10th, giving Montana leaders a clearer picture of what seniors need most. I'm Ken Adelblue, Northern News Network.
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12: Clouds, showers, and wind all increasing heading into the afternoon. I'm Ed McIntosh from Q2. With increasing afternoon clouds, temperatures will be held into the mid to upper 60s. Winds will also increase 15 to 25 miles an hour. A good chance of showers during the afternoon. Tomorrow, upper 70s and mostly sunny. You can't sleep because the house won't cool down, and opening a window means smoke, pollen, and wind. 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

Johnny Nash, and I Can See Clearly Now. Good times, great oldies, 98.1 K-Bear, Monday morning. 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Day.

0: Tommy Bounce this morning. Wonder what she's doing tonight. 6:44, 44 minutes past the hour of 6 o'clock here at 98.1 KBear. Dr. Brad Fuller up next with Health Talk, then 5 things you should know.
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5: 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And we took something that was just taking up space and we made really special monument pieces that everyone could wear.
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0: 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Phone lines this morning, Dr. Brad Fuller. Good morning, sir.
7: Good morning. How are you?
0: Good. I was just reading coming up here this Wednesday, Medicare will begin covering obesity drugs for the first time, allowing millions of Americans to obtain the popular medications for a monthly copay of $50. Of course, you have to have the Medicare Part D and, have certain restrictions. You have to have certain weight problems and health requirements. But good news for the seniors out there.
7: Yeah, hopefully this will unlock some capabilities that they can get these much-needed medicines. There's so many benefits to these medicines. I know they've only been approved for a handful right now, but stay tuned. We're going to see so many more benefits, in my opinion, from arthritis to inflammation to, of course, diabetes and weight loss and, gosh, so many more. So hopefully this will be an avenue that patients can finally get these.
0: And there's a thread going on by some doctors on what is concerning them and what might concern them in the future. I was wondering if these are concerning you. One is vaping. We just don't know yet what the effects will be. It's possible to see a lot more lung disease in the next 20 to 30 years. Does that kind of make you nervous a little bit?
7: Yeah, I think it's one of those things that we don't know until we know, just like cigarette smoking. As you know, back in the day, a lot of people were smoking, sending cigarettes to our military people, and unfortunately we realized it was causing so many health concerns, but only decades later. I'm afraid we're going to see that with marijuana. I'm afraid we're going to see that with vaping. Problem with vaping is it still has nicotine in it. Nicotine is a big problem, maybe not so much for cancer, but it's nicotine is a vasoconstrictor, so it shrinks your blood vessel diameter, and that's what causes heart attacks and strokes and other problems. So again, we're substituting one for the other. You can't really say one's better or worse than the other. It's just different, unfortunately, quantities. The amount of nicotine in vaping is much different than what we were seeing in cigarettes, a lot more, in fact. So I think you're right. Stay tuned. Things are only going to show negative in the future.
0: Some doctors are also nervous about ketamine. It's leading to serious bladder dysfunctions.
7: Yeah, again, it's one of those things we don't know until we know. It's been such a restricted medication that we just don't know until we get a volume of patients on it. Then all of a sudden, these side effects become more apparent and we realize, oh gosh, that wasn't the right thing to do. But until we get more people on that, then we won't know.
0: And this next one, I can kind of understand this one, sleep deprivation and energy drinks as daily survival tools. Our bodies aren't meant to run on that combo forever.
7: Yeah, I think that's right. I think it might give you some energy in the daytime, but your brain, even though you might think you're sleeping well, you're not again getting into the deep delta wave sleep that you need to be refreshed and to reset your mind and your body's cells. So you may think you slept well, but the chances are you weren't in that deep sleep that we all need.
0: How about parasite cleanses?
7: Yeah, I guess I haven't run across that in the medical literature, and therefore I can't really speak too intelligently on that, but it's not something that we screen for. It's not something that we treat. Again, stay tuned, and maybe I'll eat my words, and one day there will be a cleanse, but as of now, there is not.
0: I was talking with a friend of mine on Saturday about peptides, and this seems like, I don't know if you want to call it growing fat or whatever you want to call it, but some people are using it for weight loss. Some are, you know, for injuries. I saw this one guy that had have leg surgery, and so his wife is giving these shots now, and he's saying that a recuperation time is a lot quicker. Your thoughts on peptides?
7: Yeah, I think it's a new cutting thing right now. It's premature. So what are peptides? Peptides are these little proteins. Proteins are made up of these little building blocks called amino acids. And then these peptides are injected, or our body makes a lot of peptides that circulate around, and they're little keys to unlock different functions of our body. What's a good example? Well, Wegovy, Ozempic, Mounjaro, those are peptides, and those are regulated and they're studied. The problem with these online peptides right now, they're not regulated. The FDA, in fact, restricted almost all of them. Recently, they decided to reverse course a little bit and are now allowing it, but it's premature from a medical standpoint. These have not been rigorously studied in humans. In animals and in isolated cells in labs, they've shown different benefits, but a lot of them aren't regulated. They haven't been studied, and there's been reports of lead poisoning, and you're just not sure what you're getting, if anything at all, so be careful.
0: Throw out your phone number and address, sir.
7: Over here at Fuller Family Medicine, you can call us at 651-WELL. We can see you today.
0: Have an awesome day.
7: You too. Thank you.
0: 6:52, 52 minutes past the hour, 6 o'clock. You know what that music means. It's time for 5 Things You Should Know. 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Live After 5 is happening at the Rainbow Bar. That's Crazy Fool. Goes from 5 until 8 p.m. Of course, Laurel fireworks demonstration going on. A lot of things happening over in Laurel. 6 o'clock, pancake breakfast. 7 o'clock, their run. 11 o'clock, the big parade. Then, of course, fireworks at dusk. Here's a cool deal. The Wall That Heals, this mobile Vietnam Veterans Memorial and Education Center, offers a powerful opportunity to reflect, honor, and remember our veterans of the Vietnam War. That wall, it's a 3/4 replica, is going to be at Will James Middle School from July the 2nd through July the 5th. There's going to be an opening ceremony at 6 p.m. on Thursday night. They're going to have taps at 6 p.m. on Friday. Also, taps at 6 p.m. on Saturday. That's been a look at five things you should know this morning on Good Times. Great Oldies, 98.1 KBAR. 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
1: ABC News, I'm Sherry Preston. Wildfires in the West have killed three firefighters along the Utah-Colorado border. ABC's Melissa Adon.
2: This is the Snyder Fire, and it started burning between Colorado and Utah, and it merged along the border. That was during the weekend when there was a particularly dangerous situation, red flag warning, that was issued for that region. Well, there were several firefighters that were told that were trapped by the fire. They had no chance to escape. It was really difficult for them. And unfortunately, three of them were killed.
1: Flooding in Kentucky and Tennessee is now blamed for at least five deaths. Search teams still looking for survivors in Venezuela after last week's deadly earthquakes. They have been working through hundreds of aftershocks. Former Tennessee Titans star running back Chris Johnson tells ABC News he has been diagnosed with ALS. He was diagnosed last year. The disease spreading so rapidly, he now has lost the ability to speak. This is ABC News.
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8: 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Yeah, this is the Big Bopper speaking.

0: cooler, make me act so funny, make me spend my money, make me feel real loose, like a long-necked goose or like a girl. Oh, baby, that's the one I like.
1: What's that, honey? 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

0: good times, great oldies, 98.1 K-Bear. It is a Monday, 29th day of June. David Allen, manager of the Nile, in with us this morning. Good morning.
1: How are you, sir?
0: You got to move the microphone over there.
2: Well, that would help, wouldn't it?
0: I'm just kind of going, you're sitting back there.
2: I'm a mime.
0: Yeah, there you go. There you go. 29th day of June. We were just off mic talking about President Trump going to be over in the Dakotas this upcoming Wednesday at the Theodore Roosevelt Presidential Library dedication. One of my favorite presidents, Theodore Roosevelt. I think he's a cool guy.
2: Oh, for sure.
0: You know, and I watched the story of TR, and growing up, he was a sickly kid. And
2: he was, yeah, as a child, he was. You're right. Yeah, I'm a big hunter and fisherman, so I'm pretty partial to him as well, because he and a couple other folks led the charge for what would be our modern day conservation strategy, if you will, or whatever. I mean, he was a big player. Started the national park system, the Forest Service. Him and Gifford Pinchot, and yeah.
0: You know what got him over to the Dakotas?
2: Probably hunting. I don't know, buffalo or something.
0: He had to have a mind reset on the same day his mother died and his wife died.
2: Oh, I did read that a lot. Yeah,
0: and then him and his wife had one. I think it was a daughter, and TR asked the sister to, you know, take care of the daughter, and then he went over to the Dakotas. I think it was there, what, 2 or 3 years, something like that?
2: That sounds about right.
0: Yeah. Yeah, I'm a big TR fan. Well, Rodeo Billings' second year coming here August the 13th through the 15th during Montana Fair, and a few questions. What did you learn from Rodeo Billings last year that you said, okay, that worked, but this didn't work?
2: Well, I learned that Billings and the Billings area was really starved for good outdoor rodeo entertainment, summertime entertainment. The support by the community was incredible and kind of blew me away. What did I learn that didn't work? Oh, the guys at the Metro get a kick out of this. So
0: not going to get you in trouble here.
2: Yeah, I learned that using weed mat as a privacy barrier around the perimeter fence is not a good idea, because I put up me and a couple of kids that were working for us. We put up yard after yard after yard of that stuff, and about 3 days later, a big wind came along and blew everything down and blew it away, and was not a great idea. So
0: memo to self,
2: yeah,
0: don't
2: yeah,
0: you?
2: No weed barrier as a privacy fence.
0: So cowboys, cowgirls, what did they think of the rodeo last year?
2: They loved it. I had a lot of cowboys, and even when I run into them now, saying, hey, we're coming back. We loved it. Of course, you know, they liked the money. We increased the added purse that Nile had been putting up in the past. And, of course, they always love that. But they also really liked the fact that we had J-Bar J and Pickett Rodeo bucking horses and bulls here. And there just is not a deeper pen, as they say in rodeo business, of quality bucking horses that those two guys together have. It's unbelievable how deep they are in great broncs.
0: Anything different this year compared to last?
2: No, a lot of little things. We changed the configuration of our dirt suites a little bit and improved them, made them better for the people who buy them and whatnot. We'll have a little better entrance this year, working with the guys at Metra. And we're going to have a little mini vendor area as you enter. We're just trying it out. We're not out soliciting vendors or anything else. We're using sponsors that are already with us and that we have relationships with. We're not charging for the space or anything. We just want to see how will this work and what can we learn from it. Because over time, there is enough room there to create a bigger concept, but you don't want to do it too fast. If it bombs, then it's the old, you only get one chance to make that first impression. So,
0: yeah. And correct me if I'm wrong, right around that time period, there's a lot of different other rodeos going on around the area, right?
2: That is, believe it or not. So you hear a lot about the week of 4th of July and how many rodeos there are, and they call it Cowboy Christmas Week, and there are. But that particular week, the third week of August or second week, whatever it is there are more PRCA rodeos sanctioned that week than any other week of the year. And this year, on top of us, it won't affect us very much, but Hermiston, Oregon, which is a little town up on the Columbia River, beautiful area between Portland and Pendleton, they're putting up $50,000 per event. So they're adding a lot of money. So they're going to get their lion's share of entries. But again, our entries will be pretty strong when we have J-Bar J and Pickett stock. And in the timed events, you always have way more than you can run during the performance anyway. So we have what we call slack. So there'll be quite a bit of that. But we don't anticipate too big a problem there. We'll get our fair share of guys that want to come and get on.
0: You know, when it was announced Rodeo Billings first year last year, there was some concern about the sun. And the sun, it was warm, not overly warm, but the sun was not a factor.
2: No. We're rodeoing at night. So in most places, the sun's not out at night. And B, we have the same cover over our arena that the Denver Broncos have, that the Bobcats have, that the Grizz have, that the Green Bay Packers have.
0: Oh, you didn't. Don't
2: we don't with, have a
0: don't
2: cover.
0: Don't go with Green Bay Packers.
2: Hey, now, careful. That's sacred.
0: Do they still have a team?
2: Yeah, well, they're in the NFL, real NFL.
0: Okay. Yeah. So, that being a brand new arena last year, what did you learn about that arena? Some quirks or anything like that?
2: We've played with the dirt some more. I say we, the Metra guys have more than us. In fact, they took all the dirt out of that arena after the rodeo last year, and they've been screening it with that mild winter we had. They could screen a lot. You can't hardly find a pebble in it now. And then we increased the depth of the dirt, probably another 3 to 5 inches in areas, which it needed. It wasn't bad, but it wasn't great. So it's really well done now. So that was a big plus. We need to do something about, in the future about our announcer stand and where it's located and how it's located. But it's okay for right now, but it's not the most desirable location and whatnot. And we're figuring out how to squeeze more, VIP opportunities. We're flat out of VIP. We sold all of our dirt suites. I think we might have one left.
0: That's not a bad problem to
2: have. No, it's a great problem. And our sponsor VIP deck that we built last year was way too small, so we've doubled the size of it, and it's full now. So there's definitely an appetite for the event, and

0: February. He hasn't announced since mid-February. And I talk to him once a week. He's had to miss Reno. I mean, a whole lot of rodeos that he's been at for 50 years. He has booked his plane to Billings, and looks like we will be the first rodeo for him back. He had a foot issue and got some E. coli in his foot. Ooh. And had some serious surgery, and he's lost 50 pounds.
1: Oh, wow.
0: But the guy, he sounds great. I mean, yeah. He sounds like he's 50 again. So we anticipate Bob to be here, yes.
2: This scoot ahead to October, month and a half ago, you guys announced a new event this year at the Nile. Explain that a little bit.
0: So we announced what we call them the Riggin Masters. And the Riggin Masters is going to be a one-of-a-kind pro rodeo event that features the top 24 bareback riders only in a two-day competition. We'll have about 80 head of bucking horses here, and we've put up $100,000 in added money, and we're going to have the best bareback riders in the world here for 2 days. That'll be the last weekend of Nile. Even like Rocker Steiner's been out. He had some neck surgery and whatnot. Yeah, he should be back for that. Wasey Shala broke a leg a month ago. He should be back. So we should be getting all these guys back. The one I feel bad for is he lives up in Reigate now, Sam Peterson, Montana bareback rider. He was number two in the world last year. He had a pretty bad accident last week up in Ponoka, Alberta. Broke his kneecap.
1: Wow.
0: Ran him into the fence and broke his kneecap. Well, he's out for 6 months, so I hate that for Sam, but we might have to find something for him to do down here, and because he's one of the elite bareback riders, and the bareback riding is an extremely physical and exciting event, and Billings is in for a real treat because this is going to be the biggest of its kind. Darby, Montana has one in June. But we're taking it to another level.
2: Sweet, sweet. Tickets for Rodeo Billings are on sale now at Metro Park. Suites are basically, you're out.
0: They're gone.
2: They're gone.
0: Yep.
2: And so three nights of performances, the 13th, 14th, and the 15th.
0: Yes,
2: so.
0: Sir. Yep, metropark.com. And we look forward to it. Should be another great year.
2: David Allen, manager of the Nile Rodeo Billings, August the 13th through the 15th during Montana Fair, 725 KBAR.
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0: 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And he ended up coming into our store, and he stopped us and he said, "I just want you to know I'm not here to shop today, but I just want to tell you I've been sitting out here week after week waiting for my wife and watching, and you guys are doing something right, because every single person that walks out of here has a big smile on their face or they're laughing." 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

0: 35 minutes past the hour, 7 o'clock, with your second check of Montana news this morning on 98.1 KBAR. Here's Kenny Edelblum.
1: Montana News on the Northern News Network. I'm Ken Edelblum. Hundreds of Glacier National Park employees have voted to join a new labor union. Workers are part of a newly formed National Treasury Employees Union chapter, representing about 650 National Park Service employees at a dozen parks across the Rocky Mountain region. The effort gained momentum after widespread federal workforce cuts before laid-off employees were reinstated through a court order. Not surprisingly, a recent study revealed senior citizens' greatest priority when it comes to housing is living the golden years in their own homes. Erica Purington, CEO for Allies in Aging in Billings, says that can be made a reality if services are in place.
2: They are there. They're underfunded. I think we do a very creative job at Allies in Aging of trying to meet that need because we have 300 volunteers that also can provide some of those services. It's just about connecting all the dots.
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1: Here's a mind-boggling story, even for most of the running enthusiasts. Runners pushed their limits over the weekend during the Copper Kings 100. A grueling 100-mile endurance race drawing athletes from across the region. The course tested competitors with long stretches of Montana terrain in changing conditions as they worked to reach the finish line in Butte. Organizers say the event highlights both physical stamina and mental grit as participants battled fatigue over the course of the demanding ultramarathon challenge. After two decades on the podium, Ann Harrigan conducted her final concert as music director of the Billings Symphony. Harrigan led the orchestra for 20 years, becoming its first female music director and helping expand its reach while inspiring young musicians across Montana. She closed her tenure leading the Billings Symphony's annual Symphony in the Park concert before thousands at Pioneer Park. I'm Ken Edelblum, Northern News Network.
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11: Clouds, showers, and wind all increasing heading into the afternoon. I'm Ed McIntosh from Q2. With increasing afternoon clouds, temperatures will be held into the mid to upper 60s. Winds will also increase 15 to 25 miles an hour. A good chance of showers during the afternoon. Tomorrow, upper 70s and mostly sunny.
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1: ABC News, I'm Sherry Preston, a former NFL star, Chris Johnson, telling ABC News he was diagnosed with ALS, also known as Lou Gehrig's disease, last year, and that it's progressing very quickly.
2: Just over a year ago, I was picking up my 7-year-old daughter, so she make a wish with her birthday cake. Today, I couldn't do that.
1: In fact, the 40-year-old cannot speak anymore. That was a speech generation device using recordings of his voice. President Trump says Iran has requested a meeting for tomorrow, but Iranian negotiators say nothing has been scheduled. At least 5 people have died in flash flooding in Kentucky and Tennessee, and 3 firefighters died when they were caught in a fast-moving wildfire along the Utah-Colorado border. Hundreds of aftershocks have been shaking Venezuela since last week's deadly earthquake. Teams have been searching through an estimated 58,000 buildings that were either damaged or destroyed. So far, the death toll over 1,400 people. This is ABC News.
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1: Montana News on the Northern News Network. I'm Ken Adelblue. Dozens of animals rescued from a Ravalli County animal cruelty investigation are now looking for new homes. The Bitterroot Humane Association in Hamilton and the Humane Society of Western Montana in Missoula are caring for nearly 100 dogs, cats, rats, and livestock seized from a Corvallis property in late May. Many of the dogs are poodles and schnauzers. The shelters say the number has grown after several pregnant animals gave birth. Adoption information is available through both shelters. Education and outreach specialist with the Montana Department of Environmental Quality, Tiffany Lydon, tells us what waterways are most likely to form harmful algal blooms.
2: In kind of slow-moving water areas, so lakes and reservoirs, typically in bays or kind of coves where the wind isn't blowing so that they can kind of grow without getting moved around by wind or water.
1: Keeping you connected, this is the Northern News Network.
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1: Montana is getting older faster than experts expected. New demographic data shows the state's median age is rising sharply as retirees move in and younger residents move out. Rural counties are feeling the strain most, with shrinking school enrollments and growing demand for health care and senior services. State planners warn that Montana's workforce could face long-term shortages unless the trend shifts. Officials say the findings highlight an urgent need for policies that attract and retain younger families. The Bureau of Land Management has released a new 10-year plan for the Pryor Mountain wild horses, aiming to stabilize the herd and protect the range they depend on. The plan outlines population targets, fertility control, and habitat restoration to prevent overgrazing and long-term damage. The Pryor herd is one of Montana's most iconic wild horse populations, drawing visitors from across the country. I'm Ken Adelblue, Northern News Network.
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7: Clouds, showers, and wind all increasing heading into the afternoon. I'm Ed McIntosh from Q2. With increasing afternoon clouds, temperatures will be held into the mid to upper 60s. Winds will also increase 15 to 25 miles an hour. A good chance of showers during the afternoon. Tomorrow, upper 70s and mostly sunny. 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
1: ABC News, I'm Sherry Preston. Some big rulings handed down by the U.S. Supreme Court today. Among the decisions, one that expands presidential power. The court ruling that the president does have the power to fire the heads of independent agencies. However, in a separate ruling, the court allowed Fed Governor Lisa Cook to keep her job pending further court fights. The court also ruled that mail-in balloting and ballots that arrive after Election Day can be counted in the results of the election. Also today, the High Court rejecting President Trump's appeal in the Jean Carroll civil suit. ABC Stephen Portnoy.
2: The High Court didn't explain its decision. It simply issued an order denying President Trump's appeal of the $5 million defamation award the federal court issued to writer E. Jean Carroll in 2022. That stemming from what Trump said about an earlier case Carroll brought in which Trump was found liable for sexual assault. The president denies he committed any offense, but the High Court's ruling means the defamation judgment stands and he will have to pay.
1: This is ABC News.
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1: Montana News on the Northern News Network. I'm Ken Edelblue. Thousands gathered near Crow Agency to mark the 150th anniversary of the Battle of the Little Bighorn. The Real Bird family once again hosted its annual reenactment on their land near the battlefield, continuing a tradition that's lasted more than 30 years. Organizers say Friday's 90-minute performance drew the largest crowd in the event's history. CEO and president of the Montana Chamber of Commerce, Todd O'Hare, notes the chamber is zeroing in on issues they will be pushing for in the 2027 legislative session.
2: Two of which will be energy and technology and innovation. Those are going to be two big issues that we're going to be looking at as we roll into the 2027 legislative session to see where we can advance policies that are supportive and protective of those emerging industries in Montana.
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1: A 12-year-old visitor was injured after a bison encounter in Yellowstone National Park on June 26th. Happened around 9:15 in the morning near the Mud Volcano area just north of Fishing Bridge. Park officials say the child was hurt and taken to a nearby hospital by emergency medical crews. The incident remains under investigation. Officials remind visitors park rules require staying at least 25 yards away from large animals like bison and elk and 100 yards from bears, wolves, and cougars. Enemil's Cat Shelter in Missoula has officially purchased a new building to expand its operations. The nonprofit is now launching a $2.5 million fundraising campaign called Building for Our Friends to cover renovations. Enemil's has operated since 2003 out of a former wine warehouse where it shelters cats and runs a pet food bank. It's a no-kill cat-only shelter and the only facility in Missoula County that accepts diabetic cats. I'm Ken Edelblue, Northern News Network.
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5: Clouds, showers, and wind all increasing heading into the afternoon. I'm Ed McIntosh from Q2. With increasing afternoon clouds, temperatures will be held into the mid to upper 60s. Winds will also increase 15 to 25 miles an hour. A good chance of showers during the afternoon. Tomorrow, upper 70s and mostly sunny. 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
1: ABC News, I'm Sherry Preston. Some big rulings handed down by the U.S. Supreme Court today. Among the decisions, one that expands presidential power. The court ruling that the president does have the power to fire the heads of independent agencies. However, in a separate ruling, the court allowed Fed Governor Lisa Cook to keep her job pending further court fights. The court also ruled that mail-in balloting and ballots that arrive after Election Day can be counted in the results of the election. Also today, the High Court rejecting President Trump's appeal in the Jean Carroll civil suit. ABC Stephen Portnoy.
2: The High Court didn't explain its decision. It simply issued an order denying President Trump's appeal of the $5 million defamation award a federal court issued to writer E. Jean Carroll in 2022. That stemming from what Trump said about an earlier case Carroll brought in which Trump was found liable for sexual assault. The president denies he committed any offense, but the High Court's ruling means the defamation judgment stands and he will have to pay.
1: This is ABC News.
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6: As the day goes on, clouds increase and showers likely in the afternoon. And breezy. I'm Ed McIntosh from Q2. A wind about 15 to 25 miles an hour out of the west through the afternoon. Increasing clouds with showers likely through the evening. Mostly cloudy overnight with a low in the mid-50s. Near 80 and mostly sunny on Tuesday. 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
2: ABC News, I'm Mike Dubusky. A mix of decisions from the Supreme Court this morning, ruling against President Trump's attempt to fire Fed Governor Lisa Cook, but also saying the president does have the ability to fire heads of independent agencies like the FTC. Meanwhile, the court has also upheld state laws allowing late-arriving mail-in ballots to be counted if they're postmarked by Election Day. It marks a loss for the Trump administration.
3: It is a victory, though, for voters and for the states who have provisions that include these grace periods. A number of states have those provisions. It has certainly been a major issue so far in the midterm elections and the primaries already, as you've seen in California. This is a ruling that says that the congressional statutes that refer to Election Day refer, in essence, to the casting of those ballots rather than the receiving of those ballots.
2: ABC News legal contributor James Sample. President Trump now says Iran has requested peace talks in Doha, Qatar this week. This is ABC News.
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6: 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As the day goes on, clouds increase and showers likely in the afternoon. And breezy. I'm Ed McIntosh from Q2. A wind about 15 to 25 miles an hour out of the west through the afternoon. Increasing clouds with showers likely through the evening. Mostly cloudy overnight with a low in the mid-50s. Near 80 and mostly sunny on Tuesday. 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
1: ABC News, I'm Mike Dubusky. A mix of decisions from the Supreme Court this morning, ruling against President Trump's attempt to fire Fed Governor Lisa Cook, but also saying the president does have the ability to fire heads of independent agencies like the FTC. Meanwhile, the court has also upheld state laws allowing late-arriving mail-in ballots to be counted if they're postmarked by Election Day. It marks a loss for the Trump administration.
2: It is a victory, though, for voters and for the states who have provisions that include these grace periods. A number of states have those provisions. It has certainly been a major issue so far in the midterm elections and the primaries already, as you've seen in California. This is a ruling that says that the congressional statutes that refer to Election Day refer, in essence, to the casting of those ballots rather than the receiving of those ballots.
1: ABC News legal contributor James Sample. President Trump now says Iran has requested peace talks in Doha, Qatar this week. This is ABC News.
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10: It's important for us to support the local trail system just because it's a way for us to get away. 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We need that connection to nature. I know there's projects working on connecting the trails through the city. I just think that would be a really neat opportunity for us. And I just think more people getting involved in our trail system, the more the merrier.
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1: Montana News on the Northern News Network. I'm Ken Edelblum. To improve forecasting of the state's water situation, the Montana Climate Office is expanding its monitoring network with 38 new Mesonet Hydromet stations, mostly in southeastern Montana. Officials say the added ground level data will help track soil moisture and water quality more accurately across the region. Paid full-time members of the Friends of the Children work with children considered the most high risk. The organization's founder, Nina Hernandez, gives us a blueprint of the children who fit into that category.
2: Parents who are incarcerated, substance use in the home. We unfortunately have some children whose families have been affected by homicides, domestic violence, trauma, and generational poverty. Those friends stay with them and they disrupt that generational poverty.
1: Keeping you connected, this is the Northern News Network.
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1: Montana Public Service Commissioner Brad Molnar will remain working remotely after a federal judge denied his request to return to the office in Helena. The decision is the latest development in ongoing turmoil at the PSC tied to investigation into Molnar's workplace conduct. Molnar had sued fellow commissioners who voted to require him to work from home as part of disciplinary action. His attorney argued the move was retaliation for protected speech, including public criticism of commission policies. The sound of pounding hooves echoed through Deer Lodge over the weekend as the 31st annual Big Sky Draft Horse Expo drew thousands to the fairgrounds. Horses and mules pulled wagons through muddy obstacle courses and driving competitions despite light rain. The three-day event wrapped up Sunday after showcasing four-up obstacle driving, classic cart events, and other demonstrations celebrating the strength and skill of draft animals. I'm Ken Edelblum, Northern News Network.
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9: As the day goes on, clouds increase and showers likely in the afternoon. And breezy. I'm Ed McIntosh from Q2. A wind about 15 to 25 miles an hour out of the west through the afternoon. Increasing clouds with showers likely through the evening. Mostly cloudy overnight with a low in the mid-50s. Near 80 and mostly sunny on Tuesday. You can't sleep because the house won't cool down and opening a window means smoke, pollen, and wind. 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
1: ABC News, I'm Mike Dubusky. A mix of decisions from the Supreme Court this morning, ruling against President Trump's attempt to fire Fed Governor Lisa Cook, but also saying the president does have the ability to fire heads of independent agencies like the FTC. Meanwhile, the court has also upheld state laws allowing late-arriving mail-in ballots to be counted if they're postmarked by Election Day. It marks a loss for the Trump administration.
2: It is a victory, though, for voters and for the states who have provisions that include these grace periods. A number of states have those provisions. It has certainly been a major issue so far in the midterm elections and the primaries already, as you've seen in California. This is a ruling that says that the congressional statutes that refer to Election Day refer, in essence, to the casting of those ballots rather than the receiving of those ballots.
1: ABC News legal contributor James Sample. President Trump now says Iran has requested peace talks in Doha, Qatar this week. This is ABC News.
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1: It's a 250th celebration like no other in Morrill this 4th of July. 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
7: As the day goes on, clouds increase and showers likely in the afternoon. And breezy. I'm Ed McIntosh from Q2. A wind about 15 to 25 miles an hour out of the west through the afternoon. Increasing clouds with showers likely through the evening. Mostly cloudy overnight with a low in the mid-50s. Near 80 and mostly sunny on Tuesday. This summer, beat the heat with the help of the helpful hardware folks at

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1: ABC News, I'm Mike Dubusky. As relief efforts continue in Venezuela, officials there are now updating the death toll from last week's earthquakes to 1,719, among them at least three Americans, a U.S. official tells ABC. This morning, the Supreme Court issued a major ruling that allows the president to hire and fire officials at independent agencies like the FCC, greatly expanding presidential power.
2: They were designed to be independent, protected from presidential interference, but what Chief Justice John Roberts said today in this opinion is that the president does have the power under the Constitution to stick his fingers in there and design those agencies as he wants.
1: ABC's Devin Dwyer and Speaker Mike Johnson has now sent that bipartisan housing bill to the president's desk, according to a source familiar. This kicks off the 10-day clock for Trump to sign or veto the bill. Otherwise, it becomes law without his signature. This is ABC News.
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8: As the day goes on, clouds increase and showers likely in the afternoon and breezy. I'm Ed McIntosh from Q2. A wind about 15 to 25 miles an hour out of the west through the afternoon. Increasing clouds with showers likely through the evening. Mostly cloudy overnight with a low in the mid-50s. Near 80 and mostly sunny on Tuesday. 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
2: 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They'd been sitting in a drawer. They needed to be restrung. They'd fallen apart. And she wasn't even sure what to do with them. Well, we were able to take those pearls and make individual necklaces for basically everyone in her family. She got one. She got to give her girls ones, her nieces ones, her son's girlfriend one, because she had all of these pieces. And we took something that was just taking up space and we made really special monument pieces that everyone could wear.
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1: ABC News, I'm Mike Dubusky. Several major rulings out of the Supreme Court today, among them an expansion of presidential power, with the court finding a president can hire and fire officials at independent government agencies like the FTC, and another decision allowing elections officials to count mail-in ballots that arrive late, so long as they're postmarked by Election Day. ABC News legal contributor Sarah Isker.
2: This is a statutory decision, meaning that the justices are saying Congress can change this at any time, but we are not going to read into just the term Election Day to be about the receipt of ballots versus the casting of ballots. So if Congress wants to pass a new statute, fine with us, but the courts are not going to read in more than what Congress said.
1: And the death toll in Venezuela now tops 1,700, including at least three Americans. More than 5,000 people were injured in those twin earthquakes last week. This is ABC News.
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3: For Montana News on the Northern News Network, I'm Cody Ross. Montana is officially the second most patriotic state in the nation, according to a recent report by Wallet Hub. Governor Greg Gianforte celebrated the high ranking today, noting that Montanans consistently put service before self, whether serving in the military, volunteering in communities, or voting. The study evaluated 13 indicators of patriotism, ranking Montana fifth for veterans per capita and second per jury service. Virginia took the top spot overall. State Auditor James Brown noted on Voices of Montana that beyond quality of life, there are three driving factors which are leading to a strong economy in Montana.
4: We have a remarkable workforce in the state of Montana. We have great education institutions in the state, and I think maybe most importantly for many, since Montana's regulatory climate is very good.
3: Keeping you connected, this is the Northern News Network.
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3: In southeast Montana, decades of coal mining and methane drilling are leaving a bitter legacy for local agriculture. Ranchers along the Tongue River warn that rising water salinity is devastating to their crops and soil, transforming fertile fields into pale salt flats. Though active extraction has stopped, downstream producers argue environmental regulators failed to protect their vital water supply, putting the entire future of area cattle ranchers at serious risk. A Montana judge has ruled that a lawsuit aimed at reducing the state's wolf population can proceed. Two Republican lawmakers filed the suit, arguing that stable predator numbers harm livestock and big game hunting. While the judge dismissed a request to immediately force higher kill quotas, the case will move forward to examine whether current state wildlife policies violate hunting protections. Wolf advocacy groups vow to continue fighting the lawsuit. I'm Cody Ross, Northern News Network.
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10: Showers ending, but still breezy tonight. I'm Matt McIntosh from Q2. As showers wind down, a west wind of 15 to 25 miles an hour will start to settle down overnight. Tomorrow, we'll start off in the mid to lower 50s and end up in the upper 70s to around 80 degrees. Isolated showers and storms on Wednesday with a high in the low 80s. 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
1: ABC News, I'm Mike Dubusky. Several major rulings out of the Supreme Court today, among them an expansion of presidential power, with the court finding a president can hire and fire officials at independent government agencies like the FTC, and another decision allowing elections officials to count mail-in ballots that arrive late, so long as they're postmarked by Election Day. ABC News legal contributor Sarah Isker.
2: This is a statutory decision, meaning that the justices are saying Congress can change this at any time, but we are not going to read into just the term Election Day to be about the receipt of ballots versus the casting of ballots. So if Congress wants to pass a new statute, fine with us, but the courts are not going to read in more than what Congress said.
1: And the death toll in Venezuela now tops 1,700, including at least three Americans. More than 5,000 people were injured in those twin earthquakes last week. This is ABC News.
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1: For Montana News on the Northern News Network, I'm Cody Ross. Glacier National Park officials temporarily closed Going to the Sun Road Sunday following heavy rain and freezing temperatures. With the Weather Service warning of rock slides and hypothermia, park visitors were left asking, is it summer or winter? Rangers say the Alpine Highway will remain closed until mountain conditions improve and trails are safe. In other Glacier news, employees at Glacier National Park have overwhelmingly voted to unionize. Dave Anderson has details.
2: Park employees joined 11 workers from 11 other national parks across the Inner Mountain West in voting to be represented by the National Treasury Employees Union. The vote was 317-11 in favor of union representation. Organizers say the effort gained momentum after federal layoffs and hiring freezes last year left many employees concerned about job security. The new union chapter will represent about 650 permanent and seasonal workers, including park rangers, scientists, and administrative staff.
1: Keeping you connected, this is the Northern News Network.
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1: A powerful low-pressure system over central Montana is bringing severe weather across the region. Heavy rain is pounding western areas, raising significant flooding concerns for small streams and creeks. Meanwhile, a winter storm warning remains effective in higher elevations, where Lost Trail Pass has already picked up 6 inches of snow. Total rainfall could reach up to an inch and a half by Tuesday morning. Newly released U.S. Census Bureau estimates show Montana's overall population growth held steady through July of 2025, adding 7,137 residents. However, the breakneck pace seen during the pandemic is easing, especially in major urban hubs. Montana's largest cities accounted for a smaller share of that growth than the previous year. Kalispell remains the state's long-term leader, growing 26% since 2020, though its annual gains cut roughly in half. I'm Cody Ross, Northern News Network.
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9: Showers ending, but still breezy tonight. I'm Matt McIntosh from Q2. As showers wind down, a west wind of 15 to 25 miles an hour will start to settle down overnight. Tomorrow will start off in the mid to lower 50s and end up in the upper 70s to around 80 degrees. Isolated showers and storms on Wednesday with a high in the low 80s. 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
1: ABC News, I'm Mike Dubusky. Several major rulings out of the Supreme Court today, among them an expansion of presidential power, with the court finding a president can hire and fire officials at independent government agencies like the FTC, and another decision allowing elections officials to count mail-in ballots that arrive late, so long as they're postmarked by Election Day. ABC News legal contributor Sarah Isker.
2: This is a statutory decision, meaning that the justices are saying Congress can change this at any time, but we are not going to read into just the term Election Day to be about the receipt of ballots versus the casting of ballots. So if Congress wants to pass a new statute, fine with us, but the courts are not going to read in more than what Congress said.
1: And the death toll in Venezuela now tops 1,700, including at least three Americans. More than 5,000 people were injured in those twin earthquakes last week. This is ABC News.
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0: Nothing could be finer than the good times and great oldies on 98.1 K-Bear. 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
1: It's time now for your afternoon financial report. I'm Cody Ross, Northern News Network. U.S. stocks rose and recovered some of their losses from a rare losing week. The S&P 500 climbed 1.2% today and broke a five-day losing streak. The Dow Jones Industrial Average added 0.6%, and the NASDAQ Composite rose 2.1%. An unconventional pivot is driving interest in a Wyoming coal mine. Ramco Resources stock closed up today nearly 1% at $12.68. While traditionally known for metallurgical coal, the company is capturing Wall Street's attention by developing a massive rare earth element deposit at its Brook Mine near Sheridan. Investors are closely watching to see if Ramco can successfully scale production of these critical minerals for the tech and defense sectors. I'll be back with a look at stock indexes right after this.
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1: And now here's a look at how stock indexes finished today. The S&P 500 added 86 points, ending at 7,440, up 1.2%. The Dow gained 306 points, closing at a record 52,182, up 0.6%. And the NASDAQ surged 522 points, closed at 25,820, up 2.1%. In continuous contracts on the New York Mercantile, crude oil rose $1.32, closing at $70.55 per barrel, up 1.9%. Platinum fell $53.50, finishing at $1,593.80 per ounce, down 3.25%. And palladium rallied $3.10 to close at $1,223.50 per ounce. In COMEX trading, gold retreated $67.10, closing at $4,029.20 per ounce, down 1.6%. Silver lost 96 cents to close at $58.72 per ounce, down 1.6%. I'm Cody Ross, and those are your afternoon financials from the Northern News Network.
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4: For Montana News on the Northern News Network, I'm Cody Ross. Montana U.S. Senator Tim Sheehy has filed a federal lawsuit against Idaho ammunition manufacturer Freedom Munitions, alleging that defective ammunition caused him personal injury. The suit claims the Republican senator suffered facial and hand wounds that required stitches after .308 caliber rounds misignited on two separate occasions last fall. Sheehy's spokesperson stated the lawsuit aims to raise safety awareness, with any financial damages to be donated directly to Montana medical charities. Kara-based Tangadol, the director of Starbase Montana, says they are always looking for partners to expand the fifth grade STEAM program to other parts of the state.
5: We're willing to travel, especially in the summer months, so we can do classroom visits, we can do STEAM nights, we can do a summer camp that partners with you. Mostly we just need a place to work.
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4: The Montana Board of Public Education has unanimously approved the continued use of the MAST through-year assessment of 3rd through 8th graders. However, the approval includes conditions requiring the state to form a task force to improve user experience, boost educator trust, and reduce testing burdens. Recent survey data shows mixed results, with 64% of teachers favoring smaller incremental tests over a single end-of-year exam, despite ongoing concerns over classroom time.

0: Montana fire crews are gearing up for a challenging wildfire season under a brand new federal structure. Six agencies, including the Bureau of Land Management and National Park Service, have officially consolidated into a single entity, the United States Wildland Fire Service. Officials warn that dry winter conditions mean the fire season is already underway. State planners intend to maintain an aggressive initial response to protect local communities and keep new blazes small. I'm Cody Ross, Northern News Network.
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3: Showers ending, but still breezy tonight. I'm Matt McIntosh from Q2. As showers wind down, a west wind of 15 to 25 miles an hour will start to settle down overnight. Tomorrow, we'll start off in the mid to lower 50s and end up in the upper 70s to around 80 degrees. Isolated showers and storms on Wednesday with a high in the low 80s. You can't sleep because the house won't cool down, and opening a window means smoke, pollen, and wind. 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
1: ABC News, I'm Mike Dubusky. Several major rulings out of the Supreme Court today, among them an expansion of presidential power, with the court finding a president can hire and fire officials at independent government agencies like the FTC, and another decision allowing elections officials to count mail-in ballots that arrive late, so long as they're postmarked by Election Day. ABC News legal contributor Sarah Isker.
2: This is a statutory decision, meaning that the justices are saying Congress can change this at any time, but we are not going to read into just the term Election Day to be about the receipt of ballots versus the casting of ballots. So if Congress wants to pass a new statute, fine with us, but the courts are not going to read in more than what Congress said.
1: And the death toll in Venezuela now tops 1,700, including at least three Americans. More than 5,000 people were injured in those twin earthquakes last week. This is ABC News.
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7: 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And we took something that was just taking up space and we made really special monument pieces that everyone could wear.
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